Oh, we're motoring on the first day of September. And the weather's already changed. Did you notice? All right, I can be an optimist. It's Tim Jeffries, and I'm so happy to be with you as we keep things rolling with Pink Floyd.

0: going to be a heartache tonight. Music from the Eagles. It's Tim Jeffries. No heartache coming your way tonight. No, it's going to be just nothing but great classic rock. On the way with Journey and Aerosmith, and our weird story of the day involves a California man who was arrested this week for having a wooden guillotine near the U.S. Capitol grounds. He has pleaded not guilty to arrangement of a misdemeanor weapons charge. Court records show that 35-year-old Philon Tamdu Lee was released from jail after he didn't threaten anyone. The judge said he didn't flee, he didn't do anything other than speak to the police officers, but it does remain unclear as to why he allegedly brought a guillotine to Washington, D.C., and more importantly, where does one get a guillotine?
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0: I've read and heard a few different interpretations of what that song's about. Many say it's an anti-Vietnam War song, but it could be just about two brothers trying to get along as well, John and Tom Fogerty. It's Jim Jefferies. What do you say we kick off another long set with Guns N' Roses next?
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0: I got me a feeling, and it feels like classic rock. And Ozzy Osbourne to kick off another long set for you next, plus some Metallica. Stand by.
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4: The Fox News Alert, I'm Tom Graham. A Utah judge says there is enough evidence against Charlie Kirk's accused killer to move forward with the murder trial.
5: Before the court is state's motion to bind defendant Tyler James Robinson over in trial in district court on all seven counts charged in the information. The charges include count one, aggravated murder, a capital offense.
4: Judge Tony Graff went through the evidence against Tyler Robinson at length today. Relentless rains will continue falling overnight for millions in Texas and Louisiana. Tropical storm Edward making landfall this afternoon.
6: This is a tropical storm that has little beef behind it. The rain and the wind certainly has been very intense here in Port Arthur.
4: Fox Weather's Britta Merwin in Port Arthur. 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
8: Your VermilionCountyFirst.com weather forecast for this evening calls for mostly clear skies and a low temperature down to about 75 degrees in the overnight. Tomorrow on Wednesday, another sunny and hot day ahead of us, high up around 95 with heat index values as high as 106. Finally, Wednesday night should be mostly clear with a low temperature back down to 75 degrees.
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0: AC/DC, Girls Got Rhythm. It's Jim Jefferies. Of course, we lost Dolly Parton last week, and this week we find out that CNN is apologizing after the news network incorrectly showed a photo on the air of a Dolly Parton tribute artist instead of the actual famed country artist herself. I don't know how you make this mistake on a network level. I can see this, you know. You got an intern in some station, you know, leftover shoe, Nebraska. But CNN, come on now. On Tuesday evening's broadcast of CNN's Laura Coates Live, the report about the death of Parton, the network displayed a photo that was actually of Kelly Vaughn. Kelly Vaughn, the famed Las Vegas performer who has portrayed Dolly Parton over the course of her career, in between dealing blackjack, I guess.
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0: It's always the goal. We do our best to accomplish that. Rocking to the night with your pal Tim Jeffries. I think we'll accomplish that feat if we do something live from Peter Frampton along with some Whitesnake next.
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0: David Coverdale and Whitesnake, here I go again. Of course, David Coverdale completely retired, not only for performing with Whitesnake. He decided if he's not going to be David Coverdale on stage, he's not even going to be David Coverdale on social media. Not only has he retired officially from touring, but he's completely retired from social media, which is sad because the man had a great sense of humor. I love following him on social media. Stand by, Queen is about to kick off another long set next.
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8: This is a Fox News alert. I'm Tom Rigotti. Utah judge rules Tyler Robinson, charged with murdering Turning Point USA founder Charlie Kirk, will head to trial. Fox's Garrett Tenney reports from Provo, Utah.
9: This was a win across the board for prosecutors. Judge Tony Graff ruled that there is enough evidence for Tyler Robinson to go to trial, to face all seven charges against him, including aggravated murder, and importantly, that he will be eligible for the death penalty.
8: Robinson has now pleaded not guilty. No trial date has been set. U.S. Central Command announces U.S. forces successfully completed a new wave of strikes against Iranian military targets tonight. The strikes were in response to Iran targeting U.S. bases in Jordan. 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
10: Your VermilionCountyFirst.com weather forecast. For this evening, calls for mostly clear skies and a low temperature down to about 75 degrees in the overnight. Tomorrow on Wednesday, another sunny and hot day ahead of us, high up around 95 with heat index values as high as 106. And finally, Wednesday night should be mostly clear with a low temperature back down to 75 degrees.
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0: Golden Earring Radar Love and David Bowie before that. What do you say we kick off another 107 with old Van Halen? We got that, plus some Soundgarden. And in soccer news, this is actually a pretty big deal. Argentina superstar Lionel Messi announced his retirement from international soccer. In the 21 years of national team duty, including winning a World Cup in 2022, considered one of the greatest living soccer players on the planet. But he will continue to play for Inter Miami in Major League Soccer in the United States. So there you go. Lionel Messi, done with international soccer. Or football, I suppose.
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0: White room, white curtains, a monochromatic scene from Cream. It's White Room. It's Jim Jefferies. I'm going to keep things rolling. Kind of an Old West feel to this next song. Plus some Pink Floyd. Stand by.
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2: 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Pink Floyd, Dark Side of the Moon. 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You ready to kick off another long set with me? 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
6: News. I'm Ted Lindner. The Charlie Kirk murder case headed to trial. Utah District Judge Tony Graff ruling today that prosecutors had enough evidence to try suspect Tyler Robinson of aggravated murder, which could result in the death penalty. Kirk was assassinated a year ago this month. The U.S. is carrying out another round of attacks in retaliation for Iran's strikes on American military bases in Jordan.
7: Explosions have been reported near the Strait of Hormuz in Bandar Abbas and Keshem Island. As President Trump explains, if the failed nation of Iran retaliates for this very justified attack, they will be hit again at a much harder and higher level.
6: That's Fox's Peter Ducey. And Senator Ed Markey of Massachusetts has secured the Democratic nomination in his bid for a third term in office Tuesday, fighting off a challenger who argued that it was time for a generational change. The 80-year-old Markey defeated U.S. Representative Seth Moulton in the Senate primary. 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
9: Your VermilionCountyFirst.com weather forecast. For this evening, calls for mostly clear skies and a low temperature down to about 75 degrees in the overnight. Tomorrow on Wednesday, another sunny and hot day ahead of us, high up around 95 with heat index values as high as 106. Finally, Wednesday night should be mostly clear with a low temperature back down to 75 degrees.
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0: Bob Seger heading to Kathmandu. Song spelled differently than the capital of Nepal. Bob dropped the H after the T before Mandu. It's Tim Jeffries checking your spelling here this evening as we keep things rolling with some Skinner on the way. Stand by.
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0: Ragging out a little Toto, Hold the Line. It's Tim Jeffries. Got some Boston coming up just a little bit. And by the way, Boston celebrating the 50th anniversary of their legendary debut album. Earlier this week, they announced an expanded edition featuring the lost demos from the album. And now they've also given additional rarities from the vaults, including one of the massive favorites, More Than a Feeling, recorded live. So Boston celebrating the 50th anniversary of one of the biggest selling debut albums of all time. And we got Boston for you next.
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0: Nothing but a little basket case, and it's Green Day, and it's Tim Jeffries, and man, oh man, I just want to thank you for being here with me. Always a good time when I get to hang out with you. We'll do it again tomorrow night. If you can join me then, I'd appreciate it. Leaving you with some music from the Cars next.
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3: I'm Sue Gossman. The U.S. carrying out another round of attacks in retaliation for Iran strikes on American military bases in Jordan. Fox's Peter Ducey.
4: Explosions have been reported near the Strait of Hormuz in Bandar Abbas and Keshem Island. As President Trump explains, if the failed nation of Iran retaliates for this very justified attack, they will be hit again at a much harder and higher level.
3: Tehran responded with drone strikes on a U.S. base in Bahrain. Still no verdict in the murder trial of Massachusetts mother Lindsay Clancy, charged with murdering her three young children. Fox's Grinnell Scott.
5: The nine women and three men deciding the fate of Lindsay Clancy at one point Tuesday told Judge William Sullivan they could not agree on the Massachusetts mom's level of guilt.
3: And the defense claims Clancy's not criminally responsible because she had postpartum psychosis. 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
6: Your VermilionCountyFirst.com weather forecast. For this evening, calls for mostly clear skies and a low temperature down to about 75 degrees in the overnight. Tomorrow on Wednesday, another sunny and hot day ahead of us, high up around 95 with heat index values as high as 106. Finally, Wednesday night should be mostly clear with a low temperature back down to 75 degrees.
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No, no, no, it don't get better than that. 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

0: Hey, you are looking sharp, The Top, with Mud, now with the untimely passing of the legendary drummer for The Top, Frank Beard. You know, The Top, they're continuing on tour. Billy J. Gibbons is rocking through the end of the year. What happens after that? Well, he likes to do solo tours, so maybe that will be the dealio. Frank Beard, you are missed. R.I.P. The Police are coming up. Author on Tom Petty and Neil Young's next.
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0: Hey, yo, please don't stand so close to me, okay? The Police with Mud, Neil Young, and that's it. Neil's getting ready for Farm Aid 2026, September the 26th in Virginia Beach, Virginia, all for a fantastic cause. That's going to be one amazing show. Neil Young, Dave Matthews, Willie Nelson, John Mellencamp, and more. Very cool. Hey, the BOC, they're coming up. I'll throw on the crew for you. And Queen, they're on deck too.
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0: Oh, how sweet it is, the crew for you, home sweet home with Mud. 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April Wine, they're coming up. 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
9: News. I'm Ted Linder. U.S. Central Command announcing Tuesday night U.S. forces successfully completed a new wave of strikes against Iranian military targets. The strikes in response to Iran targeting U.S. bases in Jordan. A Utah judge ruling that Tyler Robinson, charged with murdering Turning Point USA founder Charlie Kirk almost a year ago, will head to trial. Fox's Gary Tennant has more.
10: This was a win across the board for prosecutors. Judge Tony Graff ruled that there is enough evidence for Tyler Robinson to go to trial, to face all seven charges against him, including aggravated murder, and importantly, that he will be eligible for the death penalty.
9: Robinson has now pleaded not guilty. No trial date has been set so far. 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
12: Your VermilionCountyFirst.com weather forecast. For this evening, calls for mostly clear skies and a low temperature down to about 75 degrees in the overnight. Tomorrow on Wednesday, another sunny and hot day ahead of us, high up around 95 with heat index values as high as 106. Finally, Wednesday night should be mostly clear with a low temperature back down to 75 degrees.
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0: Hey, Rush and Fly By Night with Mud April Wine in that set. And Roller, what a fine band from Halifax, Nova Scotia. They are opening up for the legendary Triumph. They're back on tour again for the Rock and Roll Machine Reloaded Tour, November through the end of the year. Wow, what a pairing. What an amazing show. Way to go, guys. Bowie is coming up. Author on AC/DC and Phil Collins is next. Doug.
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0: Hey, Fame, what's your name? What's your name? What's your name? David Bowie with help of friend John Lennon on that one. We heard from Phil Collins in that set. Apathetic Phil, he doesn't care anymore. He cares. He's in the class of 2026 in the Rock and Roll Hall of Fame. You know, that whole induction ceremony and concert will happen from Los Angeles mid-November. Maybe Phil will sing a tune or two. Hopefully he does. What a voice on Phil Collins. Hey, Soundgarden, they're coming up. Author on Led Zepp and GNR, they're on deck too.
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0: Yeah, the Mighty Mighty Lead and the Immigrant Song with Mud from Led Zepp 3. Happy September to you and yours. You know, Led Zeppelin's a band so big they get the entire month. You'll hear a whole lot of lead all month long. Way to go. Very cool. Don't you dig the lead? Hey, Foreigners coming up off around Stone Temple Pilots in Soundgarden. They're on deck, too.
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6: I'm Sue Guzman. A Utah judge ruling Tyler Robinson charged with murdering Turning Point USA founder Charlie Kirk will head to trial. Fox's Garrett Tenney reports from Provo, Utah.
7: This was a win across the board for prosecutors. Judge Tony Graff ruled that there is enough evidence for Tyler Robinson to go to trial, to face all seven charges against him, including aggravated murder, and importantly, that he will be eligible for the death penalty.
6: Robinson has pleaded not guilty. No trial date has been set. U.S. Central Command announcing that U.S. forces successfully completed a new wave of strikes against Iranian military targets. These strikes in response to Iran targeting U.S. bases in Jordan. President Trump says even further strikes may be forthcoming. He says U.S. troops have all been safely accounted for. 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
9: Your VermilionCountyFirst.com weather forecast currently calls for mostly clear skies and a low temperature hovering around 75 degrees. Later on this morning, we'll have a sunny and hot day high up around 96 degrees with heat index values as high as 106. Finally, on Wednesday evening, wrapping up your weather forecast, back to mostly clear skies and a low down to 75.
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0: BTO, you got to let it ride, ride, and ride with Mud, a fantastic cruising tune. Or if you have an issue with somebody, don't jump on the issue. Let it ride, ride, and ride. Forget about it. Move on, right? Hey, Fleetwood Mac, they're coming up. Author on Alice in Chains. And Jimmy is next.
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0: Complete with Mac and Rhiannon. Will you ever win with Mudd talking about winning? Stevie Nicks was on Jimmy Kimmel's show last week. You know, I guess Jelly Roll was filling in for Jimmy Kimmel as the host. And boy, Stevie rocks. Stand back. She sounds fantastic, looks fantastic. Of course, Stevie Nicks is fantastic. Sticks, they're coming up. Author on the Foos, the Foo Fighters, and Billy Idol is next.
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0: Foos, the Foo Fighters, ever along with Mutt. So the Foo Fighters, they've been rocking some tours, but check it, on September the 8th in St. Louis, the Foo Fighters will open up for AC/DC. How about that? How about that as an opening band, the Foo Fighters? And what a show. Way to go, Foo Fighters and Thunder from Down Under. Journey's coming up, author on Ozzy. And Styx, they're on deck too.
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1: I'm Sue Guzman, a Utah judge ruling Tyler Robinson charged with murdering Turning Point USA founder Charlie Kirk will head to trial. Fox's Garrett Tenney reports from Provo, Utah.
2: This was a win across the board for prosecutors. Judge Tony Graff ruled that there is enough evidence for Tyler Robinson to go to trial, to face all seven charges against him, including aggravated murder, and importantly, that he will be eligible for the death penalty.
1: Robinson has pleaded not guilty. No trial date has been set. U.S. Central Command announcing that U.S. forces successfully completed a new wave of strikes against Iranian military targets. These strikes in response to Iran targeting U.S. bases in Jordan. President Trump says even further strikes may be forthcoming. He says U.S. troops have all been safely accounted for. 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
4: Your VermilionCountyFirst.com weather forecast currently calls for mostly clear skies and a low temperature hovering around 75 degrees. Later on this morning, we'll have a sunny and hot day, high up around 96 degrees with heat index values as high as 106. And finally, on Wednesday evening, wrapping up your weather forecast back to mostly clear skies and a low down to 75.
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0: The top and leg up legs with Mud Edgar Winter in that set with the best dressed monster out there, Frankenstein, with that sport coat all the time. Well, Halloween will be here in, 58 days or so from right now. So make a plan and go enjoy all the candy binging coming up. That's going to be very cool. Hey, yes, they're coming up. Out there on Quiet Riot and Van Halen, they're on deck too.
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0: What a great one from Yes, Long Distance, Run Around with Mud. We heard from Van Halen in that set, and The Cradle Will Rock. Have you seen Junior's grades? Junior's grades, well, they're supposed to be better now than last year. We'll see what happens. Go get him, Junior. Hey, Red Hot Chili Peppers, they're coming up out there on Cheap Trick. And Tesla, they're next.
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0: But you got to surrender Cheap Trick with Mud. Cheap Trick always rocking a tour, or either joining some other band in concert or doing it on their own. They're on their All Washed Up tour now through the end of the year. Boy, what a show that band puts on. Way to go, Cheap Trick. Joe Walsh is coming up. Other on Def Leppard and the Red Hot Chili Peppers. They're on deck too.
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3: News. I'm Sue Gossman, a Utah judge ruling the case against the man accused of murdering conservative activist Charlie Kirk and Tyler Robinson will head to trial. Fox's Garrett Tenney.
4: This was a win across the board for prosecutors. Judge Tony Graff ruled that there is enough evidence for Tyler Robinson to go to trial, to face all seven charges against him, including aggravated murder, and importantly, that he will be eligible for the death penalty.
3: Robinson has pleaded not guilty. Jury in the Lindsey Clancy trial will resume deliberations this morning after telling the judge yesterday they were deadlocked. Massachusetts woman is admitted to killing her three young children in 2023. Her defense team says she suffered from postpartum psychosis. Prosecutors claim she knew what she was doing. And U.S. Central Command says it hit targets in Iran Tuesday. President Trump warning the latest round of strikes could be only be the beginning. 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
6: Your VermilionCountyFirst.com weather forecast currently calls for mostly clear skies and a low temperature hovering around 75 degrees. Later on this morning, we'll have a sunny and hot day high up around 96 degrees with heat index values as high as 106. Finally, on Wednesday evening, wrapping up your weather forecast, back to mostly clear skies and a low down to 75.
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0: Jefferson Starship on your way back with Mud Rocky Mountain Way from Joe Walsh in that set, a kind of sort of baseball tune. Baseball season's coming to the end. The postseason will be here soon, but on September the 9th, the first NFL game of the year, a rematch of the Super Bowl, Seahawks and Patriots. That's going to be a great game. Boston's coming up. Other on Nirvana and the Rolling Stones are next.
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0: I'll give you a piece of my mind. Piece of mind. Boston with Mike. We heard the Rolling Stones in that set. Brown Sugar, Rolling Stones. That new album is amazing, called Foreign Tongues. 14 new tunes, a cool-looking album cover as well. Plus, the Stones are talking about getting on the road sometime in 2027. That's going to be cool. Come on, Stones, make it happen. Metallica, they're coming up. Author on Tom Petty and Rush, they're on deck too.
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0: Oh my, wherever I may roam, Metallica with Mud. They are roamers, always roaming the world, doing up a tour, but they'll be more stationary coming pretty soon. They're rocking a whole Vegas residency deep into 2027. Way to go, Metallica. Steve Miller is coming up. I'll throw on Green Day and Rush. They're on deck, too.
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3: News. I'm Ted Lindner. The U.S. has carried out another round of attacks in retaliation for Iran's strikes on American military bases in Jordan.
4: Explosions have been reported near the Strait of Hormuz in Bandar Abbas and Keshem Island. As President Trump explains, if the failed nation of Iran retaliates for this very justified attack, they will be hit again at a much harder and higher level.
3: That's Fox's Peter Doocy. And a Utah judge rules Tyler Robinson charged with murdering Turning Point USA founder Charlie Kirk will head to trial. Fox's Garrett Tenney with more from Provo, Utah.
5: This was a win across the board for prosecutors. Judge Tony Graff ruled that there is enough evidence for Tyler Robinson to go to trial, to face all seven charges against him, including aggravated murder, and importantly, that he will be eligible for the death penalty.
3: Robinson has now pleaded not guilty. No trial date's been set. 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
7: Your VermilionCountyFirst.com weather forecast currently calls for mostly clear skies and a low temperature hovering around 75 degrees. Later on this morning, we'll have a sunny and hot day, high up around 96 degrees with heat index values as high as 106. And finally, on Wednesday evening, wrapping up your weather forecast, back to mostly clear skies and a low down to 75.
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0: Eddie Money and Ronnie Spector, Take Me Home Tonight, Be My Little Baby with Mud. 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

0: Catch Me with Mud. We heard from Bad Company in that set, and the tale of Johnny, that rock and roll star who fizzled out like a shooting star, some shooting stars in the sky. But coming up September the 26th, another full moon in the sky, and that one's called a corn harvest moon. It has two names. So do what you do with the full moon in the sky that night. Aerosmith are coming up. Other on the top and Faith No More, they're on deck too.
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0: The Top and I'm Bad, I'm Nationwide with Mud Faith No More in that set and Epic, the What Is It tune, which is a great rap. You know, for your Labor Day barbecue, you go to somebody's house and you're like, what is it? What is it? You do the Faith No More, you know. Fleetwood Mac, they're coming up. Out there on Joan Jett and Aerosmith, they're on deck too.
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2: News. I'm Sue Guzman. U.S. completing a new round of attacks against Iran in retaliation for Iran's attacks on American military bases in Jordan. Fox's Peter Ducey.
3: Explosions have been reported near the Strait of Hormuz in Bandar Abbas and Keshem Island. As President Trump explains, if the failed nation of Iran retaliates for this very justified attack, they will be hit again at a much harder and higher level.
2: President Trump says all American personnel are safe and accounted for. Jury duty resuming deliberations this morning in the trial of a Massachusetts mother, Lindy Clancy, who's charged with killing her three young children. Fox's Grinnell Scott.
4: The nine women and three men deciding the fate of Lindsay Clancy at one point Tuesday told Judge William Sullivan they could not agree on the Massachusetts mom's level of guilt.
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6: Your VermilionCountyFirst.com weather forecast currently calls for mostly clear skies and a low temperature hovering around 75 degrees. Later on this morning, we'll have a sunny and hot day high up around 96 degrees with heat index values as high as 106. Finally, on Wednesday evening, wrapping up your weather forecast, back to mostly clear skies and a low down of 75.
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0: Good morning. Welcome to The Rock Show. A heat advisory in effect till 7 p.m. Friday night. That has been extended an extra day. Sunny and hot. Highs in the mid-90s. Heat index, it's going to feel like 106 out there today. More of the same tomorrow. So very, very hot. Do be aware of that.
1: My generation should be punished severely for creating the health club. It's a horrible, horrible place. I don't understand. And I have lots of friends that go to them. And it makes me want to hit them. I don't understand them. In New York City, which has the most stairs of anywhere in the country, people pay money to go to a health club and use the Stairmaster. When you live in a city that has nothing but stairs, and you pay money to use special stairs, that is not healthy behavior. It's psychotic! I knew I was going to last at the health club when I found myself on the treadmill for the first time. And I was running in place, and I'm thinking, I hate to run. But it seems to me if you're going to be running, when you're done, you should be somewhere else.
2: Kevin!

0: All right, time for your tidbits. Keep in mind, there is a heat advisory till 7 p.m. tomorrow night, so it's going to be hot out there. Heat index going to feel like 104. Yeah, drink lots of water, friends. Your tidbits today, how about this? Albuquerque, New Mexico, and Portland, Oregon are using a creative traffic safety strategy to reduce speeding and crashes. Speed sensors synced to traffic signals grant earlier green lights to drivers traveling at or below the posted speed limit. Drivers who speed are met with red lights instead. Take it a step further. If you speed, spikes on the ground and tased repeatedly. Some people might like that. And I don't know if you want to try this or not, but it is physically impossible to hum while pinching your nose. Go ahead and give it a try. I tried it yesterday. As soon as I did it, I farted. So be warned. And that's your tidbits on The Rock Show. Good morning.
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0: Rocking the Ileana area for over three decades. We are 94.9 K-Rock. Kevin with you. Heat advisory till Friday night. Sunny and hot. Mid-90s today. Heat index going to feel like 106 out there. Man, make water your friend and take care of your pets. Be careful out there. And City of Danville announced that Old Ottawa Road is going to be reduced to one lane this morning for vegetation trimming and clearing. A reminder there, in 16 area districts awarded state teacher vacancy grants. The high-need area districts selected for grants ranging from over $56,000 to over $431,000. Now, there's tons of schools, but Danville, Decatur, Champaign, and Urbana are part of that. So, also a friendly reminder, high school football, it's happening right here on 94.9 K-Rock coming up this Friday. So make plans, check us out right here. We got all the action, Westville at BHRA. 7 o'clock, right here, 94.9 K-Rock.
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0: It is The Rock Show. Thanks so much for hanging out with us. A heat advisory is in effect until 7 p.m. Friday night. Be aware, it is going to feel really hot out there. That heat index, it's going to feel like 106 degrees out there. Highs in the mid-90s, but that heat index the next couple of days is going to be the issue. So do be aware of that.
1: Did you know?
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5: Did you know?
0: Did you know? Welcome to The Rock Show. Good morning to you. Did you know the majority of your brain is fat? Great. So my brain's like my stomach. Yay. Hey, did you know after leaving office, Ronald Reagan was offered a role in Back to the Future 3? Well, okie doke. Well, hey, did you know some fish hum? Man, who figured that one out? Man, I was just swimming the other day in this farm pond. I swear to God, I heard this bluegill humming. It was humming something. Time for you to be drug tested, sir. Hey, did you know the longest hiccuping attack lasted 68 years? The longest sneezing fit lasted 2 years and 8 months. Okay, that's crazy. And that's Did You Know on The Rock Show.
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12: News. I'm Gianna Gelosi. The jury deadlocked in the Lindsey Clancy murder trial. Fox's Nate Foy tells us what can happen next.
13: When the judge decides the jury has done a due and thorough deliberation, he could give them a final formal instruction called a Tui Rodriguez charge. If he does that, the jury goes back to deliberate again, but if it still comes back deadlocked, the judge cannot force more deliberation at that point. The only way it can continue is with the jury's consent.
12: Tropical Depression Edward makes landfall along the Texas-Louisiana border with strong winds and heavy rain.
1: This was a strong tropical storm. If it had more opportunity over the warm water of the Gulf, this easily could have been a Category 1 hurricane. Peak wind gusts in Port Arthur still being confirmed, came in at 90 miles per hour.
12: That's Fox Weather's Britta Merwin. 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
2: 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On the bean side there, 1297 for cash beans, 1265 for new crop fall beans, January delivery beans 1288, and that's delivered to Cargill AC Grain at Dana, Indiana. 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He's showing 506 for cash nearby and fall delivery corn. 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Let's stay with ADM and go back to Decatur at the corn processing plant. They're showing 532 for cash corn, November delivery corn 542, January corn bid 545. 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That is a look at your cash grain bids with a special thanks to Napleton's Auto Park in Urbana. Proudly serving you since 1931. I'm Gail. 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
2: Well, good morning once again, folks. Thank you for joining us on the second day of September 2026. And on this Wednesday morning, it's that time where we take a look at our first look at the National Weather Service forecast here for the next few days. And the sun was supposed to come up at 6:21 this morning, and it sets at 7:22 tonight, giving us 13 hours and

0: make light of it, but it's going to be hot. Currently, it's 71 degrees under fair skies. We're under a heat advisory until now Friday afternoon. They moved it out as of last night. They moved it all the way out to Wednesday afternoon as far as a heat advisory. Right now, the humidity level is 94%, making it feel stickier than that. Wind speed is out of the south right now, but just very light. Barometric pressure is setting right there at 1303 inches of mercury. Sunny and hot with a high of 96 degrees today. The heat index value is as high as 106. Whew, that's hot. Tonight, mostly clear with a low of 76 degrees is the low tonight. Tomorrow, a sunny and hot day again with a high near 95 to kick off the National Sweet Corn Festival in Hoopston, Illinois. 95 degrees on Thursday is expected high. Heat index, once again, right back up there at the 106-107 level. Thursday night, mostly clear with a low of 75 degrees. Now remember that number, 75. Friday, sunny day with a high of 94 and a low of 73. And then Saturday, a 30% chance of showers and a thunderstorm, maybe before 1 o'clock in the afternoon. Mostly sunny with a high near 91 degrees. With that, a pleasant good morning.
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0: Good morning. Welcome to The Rock Show. A heat advisory in effect till 7 p.m. Friday night. That has been extended an extra day. Sunny and hot. Highs in the mid-90s. Heat index, it's going to feel like 106 out there today. More of the same tomorrow. So very, very hot. Do be aware of that.
1: It's peanut butter jelly time.
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0: It is The Rock Show. We welcome you to Wednesday. Food for thought. It is Blueberry Popsicle Day. Grits for Breakfast Day and World Coconut Day. I'm sure there's at least someone out there that has never

try grits. And if you are a true redneck, you need to try grits. I'm not saying all rednecks love grits, but I'm a redneck, and I know what grits are. Hey, it's World Coconut Day, too. I'm not a big coconut fan, but I've never tried a real coconut, like, right, like, off a tree, falling down, you know, crack it open. They say it tastes completely different from what we're used to here in the field. Well, McDonald's, check this out, is bringing back spicy chicken nuggets for a limited time. They'll feature a spicy tempura coating made with aged cayenne and chili peppers. And Arby's now offers two Sprite-based Shirley Temple mocktails. The classic Shirley Temple blends Sprite and grenadine, topped with Bordeaux cherry, priced at around $3.79. The Shirley and Cream adds a cold foam topping for $4.19. Man, if you're spending about $5 for a non-alcoholic beverage through the drive-thru, just wait to your next trip to the bar. If you're 21 and older, of course. And that is your food for thought for Wednesday. Good morning.

0: Good morning. Welcome to The Rock Show. Time to hold my beer. Hey, a woman in Oklahoma was detained. Not arrested, but she escaped. Fired a gun at the cops and then was arrested and charged with three felonies. She also tested positive for drugs, so there's that. There's a whole lot in that little story. She was detained, not arrested, but she escaped, even though she wasn't arrested, and then ended up firing a gun. Man, that's crazy. Crazy pants right there. Hey, a couple of 32-year-olds were arrested after, let's just say, getting romantic on a Ferris wheel in Ohio on Sunday. Several witnesses saw them and complained. They were charged with public indecency. Yeah, I mean, I'm sorry. If you're going to do that, do it on Tilt-A-Whirl, would you? Come on now. That's Hold My Beer on The Rock Show.
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13: From the Vermilion County First.com News Studios, I'm Steve Brandy. After much discussion over several weeks, a proposed amendment to the city code wage chart before the Danville City Council at Tuesday night's meeting would have essentially kept the pay for aldermen the same, but changed the pay format to a per diem basis, meaning they could lose some of their pay for missing city council meetings. After a couple objections were voiced over topics such as why wouldn't aldermen be penalized for missing committee meetings, or what if the alderman or a family member is sick for a long period of time, the change was voted down 9-5. No votes came from Alderman O'Kane, Poor, Pichard, Hightower, Butler, Ludwig, Jones, Strebing, and Cooper. Two people who voted for it, although they had some disagreements on details, were Alderman and mayoral candidates Tricia Teague and Doug Arnes. Teague, who wanted both an increase in pay and per diem pay, said the proposal would have been a good first step, but understood why some had some problems with it.
14: That's
2: that's how democracy works. It's up to the people that vote. So I don't know where we go from here. I think per diem is a step in the right direction, but I can respect why they had issues with it. I had my own concerns about it as well.
13: As for Arns, who leaned towards the per diem change without the pay increase, he says previous council problems from the past that made him desire per diem are not there right now, but he believes the voters should have it.
4: You know, the good news is we've had good attendance from this city council, so there's been no issues similar to that. The other reality is citizens will continue to pay people whether they show or not for the actual votes. You know, I think it's something that will continue to be worked on.
13: Mayor Ricky Williams Jr. agreed with Arn's last point, saying that the alderman pay issue is bound to come up again. I'm Steve Brandy.
11: 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Your VermilionCountyFirst.com weather forecast. A heat advisory in effect again today as it's going to be sunny and hot. A high temperature 95, heat index value 106, and a light wind out of the southwest throughout the day. Tonight we're going to have clear skies, a light wind out of the southwest, overnight low 75. Thursday going to be sunny, once again hot, a high of 95 and a heat index value right around 105.
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0: Rocking the Ileana area for three decades. We are 94.9 K-Rock. Hope you're off to a good start. Tomorrow, kicking off another Illini football season from pregame to postgame. 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Don't forget about that. And Illini Athletics going to host a 9/11 memorial climb at Geese Memorial Stadium Friday, September 11th, commemorating 25 years since the September 11th, 2001 attacks and honoring the lives lost. Now, the southwest gates of the stadium will open at 6:30. The climb will begin at 7:46 and coincide with the timing of events of that fateful morning. Now, the event is open to the public, and you're definitely encouraged to attend, whether choosing to participate or watch from the stands. 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
12: 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Once again, thanks a lot for joining us here on your Ag Check radio station, Ag Network. Most of you know that I've got a young man at church that usually comes over and tells me a good story and or joke that he hears or makes up even sometimes. Well, I saw him Sunday, and he said, they came over and said, Mr. C, he says, you know what you do if you get caught sleeping at work? I said, well, no, I don't. He says, well, just raise your head and open your eyes and say, in Jesus' name, amen. Well, he's got quite a mind, doesn't he? Well, we wanted to talk a little bit more and continue talking about the biofuels industry. The biofuel interest was relieved by the EPA's RINs and the CRE action. California's legislature has given the final green light for motorists in the largest fuel-consuming state to use E15. The California bill now headed, and it's hard to believe that they're leading it, headed to Governor Newsom's for his signature, sets the rules to implement last year's legislative approval of E15. That was music to the ears and long-term ethanol booster. And our good friend, Iowa Senator Chuck Grassley, he's at home getting ready to go back to the big city in Washington, D.C. after Labor Day. Senator Grassley, I ask him, what's all this mean? Is that good for you as an ethanol booster?
13: I support what California is doing. It's a big boost. And California ought to be doing it.
12: Yeah, ought to be doing it, that's for sure. Because of what Grassley says is the highest gas prices in the nation there in California. Renewable Fuels Association Troy Breedenkamp spoke after California's initial E15 approval. And he, remember, he said this.
14: That adds another 500, almost 600 million gallons of new demand for American ethanol when California adopts E15. It's 200 million bushel new demand for new corn grind.
12: Man, that's really good. Separately, Senator Grassley, who's always been a proponent of the E15 and ethanol, echoed the biofuel group's criticism of the EPA's latest small refiner compliance credit exemptions. But he did argue, and he's one of the straight-out guys, argued that he and other Midwest lawmakers did succeed in offsetting some of the damage.
13: As a result of our efforts, all gallons above the Environmental Protection Agency's original estimate of 990 million gallons should be reallocated.
12: Senator Grassley, good morning.
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0: It is The Rock Show. Thanks so much for hanging out with us. A heat advisory is in effect until 7 p.m. Friday night. Be aware, it is going to feel really hot out there. That heat index, it's going to feel like 106 degrees out there. Highs in the mid-90s, but that heat index the next couple of days is going to be the issue. So do be aware of that.
1: It's the Vinyl Vault.
0: Vinyl Vault time on The Rock Show. We'll look back on this Wednesday, September 2nd. First off, we have a birthday. Steve Picaro, keyboardist for Toto, 69 in 1965 on this day, September 2nd. The Doors recorded their first demos at World Pacific Jazz Studios in L.A. They cut six songs, including Hello, I Love You and Summer's Almost Gone. The young band took its name from the title of Aldous Huxley's book, The Doors of Perception, itself derived from a line in William Blake's The Marriage of Heaven and Hell. Did you know that? Hey, on this day in 1988, the Human Rights Now World Tour kicked off at Wembley Stadium, London. Sting, Bruce Springsteen, Peter Gabriel, Tracy Chapman, and more headlined the bill, spanning 20 shows across five continents and benefiting Amnesty International. It was one of the most ambitious rock tours in history of the time. 1989, Ozzy Osbourne was charged with threatening to kill his wife, Sharon. He was released on the condition that he immediately went into detox. The case was later dropped when the couple decided to reconcile. In 2016, on this day, the Eagles, their greatest hits, 1971 through 75, returned to the album chart thanks to a 99-cent sale price in the Google Play Store. And in 2025, Sting was being sued by his former bandmates on this day, and they sued over alleged lost royalties of the Police for the songs they recorded together with Sting from 1977 to 1984. And that's your Vinyl Vault on this Wednesday, September 2nd, on The Rock Show.
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7: From the Vermilion County First.com News Studios, I'm Steve Brandy. While the Danville City Council has not yet made a final decision on changing the city treasurer position from elected to appointed, there was a lot of talk about it during last night's City Council meeting. Alderman Tom Hightower spoke up and said, wait a minute, according to the state constitution, the Danville City Council cannot make such a change by themselves. He said after the meeting that his staff came up with this information.
8: I have doctors, I have attorneys, I have judges on my staff. They brought this to my attention because they knew that how I felt about it. The way this reads, no city with over 10,000 residents can change an elected position. This city needs to know who's handling their money.
7: Alderwoman and mayoral candidate Tricia Teague says the way Danville is right now, that very much applies. In fact, she recalled bringing it up before.
9: I was trying to find it in a meeting because I had looked it up at the time that I said it. It's my belief that we do need to have a number of citywide elected officials, and the only way to do that in our city right now is with the mayor and the treasurer, because those are the only citywide positions we have.
7: Former Alderwoman Brenda Brown says all this stuff about has the consent decree from the 1987 government change been met makes no sense, because the consent decree was not meant to just be met, but to set up the city for generations to come.
10: Even for me right now, I have grandchildren and great-grandchildren, nieces and nephews that's going to come, and I want them to be able maybe to one day be able to sit in these chambers or be the mayor or whatever it would take to be sure there's equal representation.
7: Alderman and mayoral candidate Doug Arns, who has expressed the desire for an appointed treasurer, disagrees that the 1987 consent decree was meant to be permanent. Full story on VermilionCountyFirst.com. I'm Steve Brandy.
11: I'm Therese Crowley. The possibility of a hung jury or mistrial looms over the Lindsay Clancy murder trial. The jury back for day five after telling the judge early Tuesday they were deadlocked. He sent them back in. Now a photographer arrested outside court, charged with trying to take pictures of the jury. Either side could call for a mistrial. And a judge in Utah rules the death penalty trial of alleged Charlie Kirk assassin Tyler Robinson can go forward. USNCOM wraps up a new round of attacks on Iran IRGC targets.
12: Explosions have been reported near the Strait of Hormuz in Bandar Abbas and Keshem Island. As President Trump explains, if the failed nation of Iran retaliates for this very justified attack, they will be hit again at a much harder and higher level.
11: Fox's Peter Ducey. The House votes to condemn socialism as a soft form of communism. Eight Democrats joined the vote, which was overwhelming. 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
13: On your Ag Check radio station, Ag Network, I'm Gail Cunningham, your farm director. And, of course, I was up at the National Sweet Corn Festival unveiling of the mural in the McFerrin Park last night. And actually, during the noon hour, I'm going to be sitting down with the artist of that mural as just before the unveiling. And we'll talk with her, actually, kind of a connection to downtown Danville, Illinois. So we appreciate her being with us for the noon hour at about 12:30 or so. However, it is that time of the morning where we take a look at the overnight markets as they continue to trade. Well, yesterday was the first day of September, the first business day, and normally it appeared that the first day of the month to attract some new fund interest in the ag markets. The overnight trade night before last continued the recent detour toward a move mixed market, but this resolved itself in decisively manner. Corn closed the day yesterday up 6 to 8 cents, just a couple cents off the highest level of the sessions, although, and the funds estimated were net long, roughly. The outside markets stood out as a feature early, and then a resumption of the hostilities between the United States and Iran unsettled the traders, and they started to take a little bit of that away. My figure thought is that when you see double digits higher in beans and corn and wheat all in the same day, I guess the adage goes, the good Lord giveth and the good Lord taketh away. And that's basically what we're seeing in the Chicago Board of Trade numbers this morning. Let's go ahead and take a look at those numbers as it continues to trade electronically in the overnight markets. And remember, he giveth and taketh. September corn and very light trade. It's going off the board, down 6 at 515.5. December new crop corn down 7.5 at 538.5. March corn down 7.5, currently trading at 552.75. November new crop soybeans down 12.5. So there's that giveth and taketh at 1305.25 now trading. January soybeans down 12.25 at 1320.5. And the wheat market's doing the same thing. Little giveth and a give taketh away. September wheat is down 9.75, currently trading at 754.25. That's a look at the overnight markets as it continues to trade electronically here on your Ag Check radio station, Ag Network. Stay where you are for all your ag news, markets, weather, and information here on your Ag Check station.
6: 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Your VermilionCountyFirst.com weather forecast. A heat advisory in effect again today as it's going to be sunny and hot. A high temperature 95. Heat index value 106. And a light wind out of the southwest throughout the day. Tonight we're going to have clear skies. A light wind out of the southwest. Overnight low 75. Thursday going to be sunny. Once again hot. A high of 95 and a heat index value right around 105.
14: Turning it up to 11 since sometime in the last...

Good morning. Weird news time, my friends. Got a couple of stories to share with you. An 18-year-old in Florida was arrested yesterday after, well, he sent a random text to a county commissioner offering to sell him drugs. Now, the police arranged a meetup, and that's when they busted him. Okay. Hey, a young couple in Tennessee was out on a first date last Wednesday when they found out they both played piano. So what do you do in a case like that? Obviously, you break into a church to find a piano, and they start playing. But then they stole four Bibles and a collection plate as souvenirs. They got arrested for burglary. Oh, that's going to be just a wonderful story for the kids one day, huh? Hey, a Nashville man was arrested after allegedly stealing a Krispy Kreme delivery truck from a Walmart parking lot. Jumped in, took off. This happened Saturday morning. He was caught shortly after, and he told police he was on a quest. He sure was. They found drugs on him, and he was arrested. That quest ended in prison. And that's your weird news. Good morning.

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1: Good morning. Welcome. It is Wednesday, September 2nd on The Rock Show. Heat advisory till 7 p.m. Friday. Sunny and hot the next couple of days with highs in the mid-90s. That heat index, it's going to feel like 105 to 106 out there. So do be careful if you're out and about today. Tonight's Powerball set at $146 million. U.S. House passed a funding bill to avert government shutdown. The stopgap was needed as Congress failed to finish work on the 12 spending bills that fund government programs for the full fiscal year. ABC has announced that Alfonso Ribeiro will be back to host Dancing with the Stars. And I have to admit, and I don't know if you think this is crazy or not, but I've never seen one episode of Dancing with the Stars, though I have danced before. And MapQuest went viral by refusing to change the name of Lake Ontario to Lake America. And the Department of Homeland Security is spending $2 million to purchase Boston Dynamics robot dogs for ICE. Well, that's nothing's going to go wrong there. And a shout-out to a 91-year-old Tennessee man. They call him Graybeard Sanders. Has reclaimed his record as the oldest person to hike the 2,193-mile Appalachian Trail. Wow, you go, man. That's your noise report for this Wednesday, September 2nd.
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1: From the Vermilion County First.com News Studios, I'm Steve Brandy. While the Danville City Council has not yet made a final decision on changing the city treasurer position from elected to appointed, there was a lot of talk about it during last night's City Council meeting. Alderman Tom Hightower spoke up and said, wait a minute, according to the state constitution, the Danville City Council cannot make such a change by themselves. He said after the meeting that his staff came up with this information.
8: I have doctors, I have attorneys, I have judges on my staff. They brought this to my attention because they knew that how I felt about it. The way this reads, no city with over 10,000 residents can change an elected position. This city needs to know who's handling their money.
1: Alderwoman and mayoral candidate Tricia Teague says the way Danville is right now, that very much applies. In fact, she recalled bringing it up before.
9: I was trying to find it in a meeting because I had looked it up at the time that I said it. It's my belief that we do need to have a number of citywide elected officials, and the only way to do that in our city right now is with the mayor and the treasurer, because those are the only citywide positions we have.
1: Former Alderwoman Brenda Brown says all this stuff about has the consent decree from the 1987 government change been met makes no sense, because the consent decree was not meant to just be met, but to set up the city for generations to come.
0: Even for me right now, I have grandchildren and great-grandchildren, nieces and nephews that's going to come, and I want them to be able maybe to one day be able to sit in these chambers or be the mayor or whatever it would take to be sure there's equal representation.
1: Alderman and mayoral candidate Doug Arns, who has expressed the desire for an appointed treasurer, disagrees that the 1987 consent decree was meant to be permanent. Full story on VermilionCountyFirst.com. I'm Steve Brandy.
4: We are Bus Wars!
10: It started as another good night for the Cubs. They led 3-0 after four innings, but it was all Brewers after that, and the Cubs ended up losing to Milwaukee 9-4. The game really turned in the sixth inning when Matthew Boyd and Daniel Palencia combined to give up four runs. With the loss, the Cubs are back to 8 games behind the Brewers in the division, and they've fallen a game behind the Phillies in the battle for the top wild card. The White Sox were 5-1 winners in Houston. Sean Burke pitched into the sixth inning, giving up no runs. And the Sox got a couple of big timely hits, two-run doubles by Colson Montgomery and Randall Grichuk. The White Sox keep their three-game division lead over Cleveland. The Cardinals must have packed their heavy lumber for their trip to L.A. 5 home runs powered the Redbirds to a 13-8 win over the Dodgers. Thomas Tejasi hit a couple. Jordan Walker, Joshua Baez, and Ramon Urias each hit one. And in his Major League debut, catcher Leo Bernal picked up his first hit and his first two RBIs. Another one in L.A. tonight, 8:15 on WDAN. Colts general manager Chris Ballard confirmed yesterday receiver Keenan Allen will play in week one. Allen was arrested and booked on a couple of OWI charges over the weekend. Ballard insisted good people make mistakes. He cited Allen's clean track record during his 14-year pro career. I'm RJ Crace. That's your local Sports Minute.
11: 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Your VermilionCountyFirst.com weather forecast. A heat advisory in effect again today as it's going to be sunny and hot. A high temperature 95, heat index value 106, and a light wind out of the southwest throughout the day. Tonight we're going to have clear skies, a light wind out of the southwest, overnight low 75. Thursday going to be sunny, once again hot. A high of 95 and a heat index value right around 105.
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0: 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Kevin here. Heat advisory till Friday night at 7. Sunny, hot, mid-90s. Heat index going to feel like 106 out there today. Pretty much the same thing for tomorrow as well. So do keep that in mind. It is time for our audio roundup. Jerry Seinfeld revealed how he inspired the creation of the American Express Black Card.
1: I was on the set. We're shooting a commercial. And one of the guys on the crew stands up. Kind of slides up next to me, and he whispers, "Do you have the black card?" I go, "What's that?" He goes, "It's supposed to be a secret black card, and only the Sultan of Brunei, the president of American Express, has it." And I thought, maybe you had it, too. I go, "No, I don't have it." I said, "But I'm going to get it." And the next morning, I called the president of American Express, Harvey Golub at the time, a nice Jewish guy from Brooklyn, and I said, "What about the black card?" He says, it's just a rumor. It's never existed. I go, "Let's do it. Let's make the black card." He goes, "Let me look into it." And then that's how it happened.
2: So do you know, were you the first ones?
1: I had the first one, and I threw it out.
0: And I don't know if you've checked out the new series Lanterns, but co-stars Kyle Chandler and Aaron Pierre face the heat on Hot Ones Versus. Take a listen.
3: Kyle.
4: Yes, sir.
3: Like any high-profile project in a sprawling cinematic universe, our new series Lanterns is protected by a number of strict NDAs. Risk the wrath of the DC lawyers and reveal one spoiler from the end of this season. So you can either do that, or you can have a wing.
4: I did one day wet my pants a little bit in the suit because there was no zipper and it would take a half an hour to take it off and I didn't get to the bathroom in time.
3: Listen, I'm sorry that happened and I'm here for you in solidarity, but you didn't give a spoiler, which is very intelligent and very smart not to do because the weight of those NDAs is heavy. So I think you should take a bite of one of these wings. I would if I were you.
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0: Good morning. Welcome to The Rock Show, where a heat advisory is in effect till 7 p.m. Friday night. Sunny, hot, mid-90s. Heat index going to feel like 106 today. Very, very hot. Hey, your Rock Chronicles. Foghat have released a music video for My Babe, which comes from their forthcoming Live and Loud Across the USA album that is set to be released October 30th. And Deco Entertainment proudly presents the trifecta of 80s Hard Rock Live, featuring classic live performances from Dokken, Slaughter, and Warrant, all newly remastered and available on stunning 180G colored vinyl. All three titles have been remastered for vinyl and pressed on audiophile quality 180G colored vinyl, as I mentioned, giving fans the opportunity to experience these live performances and enhanced sound with a nice collectible packaging. And by the way, pre-orders are available for that now. And The Who are marking the 50th anniversary of their 1976 LP, Who by Numbers, with a sprawling 5-disc box set. 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The collection includes Pete Townshend's original demos, studio jams, alternate mixes, and live recordings. Roger Daltrey called it his favorite Who album. The set also includes a 100-page book and never-before-released 1975 Pontiac, Michigan concert, which drew a record 76,896 fans. That's your Rock Chronicles on The Rock Show.
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0: From the Vermilion County First.com News Studios, I'm Steve Brandy. While the Danville City Council has not yet made a final decision on changing the city treasurer position from elected to appointed, there was a lot of talk about it during last night's City Council meeting. Alderman Tom Hightower spoke up and said, "Wait a minute, according to the state constitution, the Danville City Council cannot make such a change by themselves." He said after the meeting that his staff came up with this information.
10: We I have doctors, I have attorneys, I have judges on my staff. They brought this to my attention because they knew that how I felt about it. The way this reads, no city with over 10,000 residents can change an elected position. This city needs to know who's handling their money.
0: Alderwoman and mayoral candidate Tricia Teague says the way Danville is right now, that very much applies. In fact, she recalled bringing it up before.
11: I was trying to find it in a meeting because I had looked it up at the time that I said it. It's my belief that we do need to have a number of citywide elected officials, and the only way to do that in our city right now is with the mayor and the treasurer, because those are the only citywide positions we have.
0: Former Alderwoman Brenda Brown says all this stuff about has the consent decree from the 1987 government change been met makes no sense, because the consent decree was not meant to just be met, but to set up the city for generations to come.
12: Even for me right now, I have grandchildren and great-grandchildren, nieces and nephews that's going to come, and I want them to be able maybe to one day be able to sit in these chambers or be the mayor or whatever it would take to be sure there's equal representation.
0: Alderman and mayoral candidate Doug Arns, who has expressed the desire for an appointed treasurer, disagrees that the 1987 consent decree was meant to be permanent. Full story on VermilionCountyFirst.com. I'm Steve Brandy.
13: Fox News, I'm Gianna Gelosi. The U.S. military launching new retaliatory strikes on Iran as President Trump says the Islamic regime is playing out the inevitable.
14: According to CENTCOM, a variety of IRGC targets were hit, including air defense sites, radar systems, maritime assets, mine-laying capabilities, and communication sites. President Trump told Fox News overnight, if they do respond, they'll be hit much harder.
13: That's Fox's Trey Yang's Tropical Depression Edward slamming the Gulf Coast after making landfall along the Texas-Louisiana border. Warnings of flash flooding as the storm moves inland.
15: We have a flash flood emergency across Tyler and Hardin counties. That's just to the northwest of where I am standing. We have 10 to 20 inches of rain. This is a life-threatening situation. To complicate the scenario, 40 to 50% of Tyler and Hardin counties do not have power.
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9: 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Your VermilionCountyFirst.com weather forecast. A heat advisory in effect again today as it's going to be sunny and hot. A high temperature 95, heat index value 106, and a light wind out of the southwest throughout the day. Tonight we're going to have clear skies, a light wind out of the southwest, overnight low 75. Thursday going to be sunny, once again hot, a high of 95 and a heat index value right around 105.
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0: so poorly for the main reason that they're not good with technology. We have all this brand new technology in the last 12 years. Old people aren't good at it, so we think it's okay to just disrespect them to their face.
1: It's like, you don't have a Gmail account, Grandma. How do you not have a Gmail account?
0: I was born during the Great Depression. I remember when straws were invented.
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0: right, time for your tidbits. Keep in mind, there is a heat advisory till 7 p.m. tomorrow night, so it's going to be hot out there. Heat index going to feel like 104. Yeah, drink lots of water, friends. Your tidbits today, how about this? Albuquerque, New Mexico, and Portland, Oregon are using a creative traffic safety strategy to reduce speeding and crashes. Speed sensors synced to traffic signals grant earlier green lights to drivers traveling at or below the posted speed limit. Drivers who speed are met with red lights instead. Take it a step further. If you speed, spikes on the ground and tased repeatedly. Some people might like that. And I don't know if you want to try this or not, but it is physically impossible to hum while pinching your nose. Go ahead and give it a try. I tried it yesterday. As soon as I did it, I farted. So be warned. And that's your tidbits on The Rock Show. Good morning.
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0: From the Vermilion County First.com News Studios, I'm Steve Brandy. While the Danville City Council has not yet made a final decision on changing the city treasurer position from elected to appointed, There was a lot of talk about it during last night's city council meeting. Alderman Tom Hightower spoke up and said, wait a minute, according to the state constitution, the Danville City Council cannot make such a change by themselves. He said after the meeting that his staff came up with this information.
4: I have doctors, I have attorneys, I have judges on my staff. They brought this to my attention because they knew that how I felt about it. The way this reads, no city with over 10,000 residents can change an elected position. This city needs to know who's handling their money.
0: Alderwoman and mayoral candidate Tricia Teague says the way Danville is right now, that very much applies. In fact, she recalled bringing it up before.
5: I was trying to find it in a meeting because I had looked it up at the time that I said it. It's my belief that we do need to have a number of citywide elected officials, and the only way to do that in our city right now is with the mayor and the treasurer, because those are the only citywide positions we have.
0: Former Alderwoman Brenda Brown says all this stuff about has the consent decree from the 1987 government change been met makes no sense, because the consent decree was not meant to just be met, but to set up the city for generations to come.
11: Even for me right now, I have grandchildren and great-grandchildren, nieces and nephews that's going to come, and I want them to be able maybe to one day be able to sit in these chambers or be the mayor or whatever it would take to be sure there's equal representation.
0: Alderman and mayoral candidate Doug Arns, who has expressed the desire for an appointed treasurer, disagrees that the 1987 consent decree was meant to be permanent. Full story on VermilionCountyFirst.com. I'm Steve Brandy.
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13: It started as another good night for the Cubs. They led 3-0 after four innings, but it was all Brewers after that, and the Cubs ended up losing to Milwaukee 9-4. The game really turned in the sixth inning when Matthew Boyd and Daniel Palencia combined to give up four runs. With the loss, the Cubs are back to 8 games behind the Brewers in the division, and they've fallen a game behind the Phillies in the battle for the top wild card. The White Sox were 5-1 winners in Houston. Sean Burke pitched into the sixth inning, giving up no runs. And the Sox got a couple of big timely hits, two-run doubles by Colson Montgomery and Randall Grichuk. The White Sox keep their three-game division lead over Cleveland. The Cardinals must have packed their heavy lumber for their trip to L.A. 5 home runs powered the Redbirds to a 13-8 win over the Dodgers. Thomas Tejesi hit a couple. Jordan Walker, Joshua Baez, and Ramon Urias each hit one. And in his Major League debut, catcher Leo Bernal picked up his first hit and his first two RBIs. Another one in L.A. tonight, 8:15 on WDAN. Colts general manager Chris Ballard confirmed yesterday receiver Keenan Allen will play in week one. Allen was arrested and booked on a couple of OWI charges over the weekend. Ballard insisted good people make mistakes. He cited Allen's clean track record during his 14-year pro career. I'm R.J. Crace. That's your local Sports Minute.
14: Morning, folks. Once again, thanks a lot for joining us here on your Ag Check radio station. This program is brought to you by Illini Pella Windows and Doors of Champaign, Illinois, the window and door specialist with other services as well, and a showroom right there in Champaign on Country Fair Lane. Illini Pella Windows and Doors provides this ag program. Well, yesterday we had a chance to go up to Hoopston and the McFerrin Park at the site of the National Sweet Corn Festival. Well, it's really kind of neat because there was a mural, a first time ever, a mural painted on the back side, the leading side of the J.C.'s building there in McFerrin Park. First time of it. And I had a chance to visit with the artist. And actually, she's from right downtown Danville, Illinois. Not from some big city somewhere, and she has a little shop right downtown. And what an artist. Anyway, I'm going to sit down and visit with her. She'll be with me here for the noon hour, and we'll just let you listen in to the conversation that I had with the artist of the mural at the National Sweet Corn Festival site, McFerrin Park. And it does intently takes off on Thursday, with the gates swinging open about 5 o'clock in the evening on Thursday evening. And it's the first time that you'll have a carnival ride special. And, of course, the bingo will be at the J.C.'s shelter from 6:30 to 9. And, of course, the souvenir sales. And, along with that, they had a chance for you to help with that mural. You could sign up. And there's a big ear of corn. And there's several different levels of support to kind of help the JCs and to pay for that mural. What a beautiful thing. You'll have to look. Of course, News Gazette will have some pictures of that as well. And Friday, intently, it kicks it off. And, of course, Jonathan Layden has talked to me several times, and we've talked about it on the air. The tractor and truck pull in the annex Friday night starting at 6:30. Now, you listen in tomorrow morning. I'm going to have Jonathan on the air with me, and we'll talk about that. Interestingly enough, there's a father and son connection to that tractor pull coming up, and we'll talk with Jonathan about that connection. That's tomorrow morning at about 6 o'clock or so. Well, folks, thank you a lot for joining us here on your Ag Check radio station. Lord bless you. You have a great rest of your day, and above all, be kind to one another. Good morning.
10: 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Your VermilionCountyFirst.com weather forecast. A heat advisory in effect again today as it's going to be sunny and hot. A high temperature 95, heat index value 106, and a light wind out of the southwest throughout the day. Tonight we're going to have clear skies, a light wind out of the southwest, overnight low 75. Thursday going to be sunny, once again hot. A high of 95 and a heat index value right around 105.
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0: Rocking the Ileana area for over three decades. We are 94.9 K-Rock. Kevin with you. Heat advisory till Friday night. Sunny and hot. Mid-90s today. Heat index going to feel like 106 out there. Man, make water your friend and take care of your pets. Be careful out there. And City of Danville announced that Old Ottawa Road is going to be reduced to one lane this morning for vegetation trimming and clearing. A reminder there, in 16 area districts awarded state teacher vacancy grants. The high-need area districts selected for grants ranging from over $56,000 to over $431,000. Now, there's tons of schools, but Danville, Decatur, Champaign, and Urbana are part of that. So, also a friendly reminder, high school football, it's happening right here on 94.9 K-Rock coming up this Friday. So make plans, check us out right here. We got all the action, Westville at BHRA. 7 o'clock, right here, 94.9 K-Rock.
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0: It's The Rock Show. Good morning. Welcome to Wednesday. How you doing during this hot work week? Saw this, the mosquito trapped in amber. I don't know if you remember from Jurassic Park's opening scene. I didn't remember this until I read that line, and it flashed me back to the beginning of that movie. It actually sold recently for $403,200. Yeah, more than double what auctioneers expected anyone to pay. Pretty wild, right? I guess if you're that rich, it's really not that big a deal. Hey, I like Jurassic Park. Let me overpay for that right there. Because if I had over $400,000, I don't think I'd be buying me a skeeter. That's all I'm saying. Hey, it's The Rock Show. Good morning.
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0: From the Vermilion County First.com News Studios, I'm Steve Brandy. After much discussion over several weeks, a proposed amendment to the city code wage chart before the Danville City Council at Tuesday night's meeting would have essentially kept the pay for aldermen the same, but changed the pay format to a per diem basis, meaning they could lose some of their pay for missing city council meetings. After a couple objections were voiced over topics such as why wouldn't aldermen be penalized for missing committee meetings Or what if the alderman or a family member is sick for a long period of time? The change was voted down 9-5. No votes came from Alderman O'Kane, Poore, Pochard, Hightower, Butler, Ludwig, Jones, Strebing, and Cooper. Two people who voted for it, although they had some disagreements on details, were Alderman and mayoral candidates Tricia Teague and Doug Arnes. Teague, who wanted both an increase in pay and per diem pay, said the proposal would have been a good first step, but understood why some had some problems with it.
10: That's how democracy works. It's up to the people that vote. So I don't know where we go from here. I think per diem is a step in the right direction, but I can respect why they had issues with it. I had my own concerns about it as well.
0: As for Arnes, who leaned towards the per diem change without the pay increase, he says previous council problems from the past that made him desire per diem are not there right now, but he believes the voters should have it.
11: You know, the good news is we've had good attendance from this city council, so there's been no issues similar to that. The other reality is citizens will continue to pay people whether they show or not for the actual votes. You know, I think it's something that will continue to be worked on.
0: Mayor Ricky Williams Jr. agreed with Arnes' last point, saying that the alderman pay issue is bound to come up again. I'm Steve Brandy.
12: I'm Therese Crowley. Tiger Woods, in a blue suit and tie, takes a plea deal on his DUI rollover in Florida, gets a 5-year suspended license and fines. The Lindsay Clancy murder trial facing a possible hung jury or mistrial motion. Back for day 5 after telling the judge Tuesday they were deadlocked. He sent them back in. Now a photographer arrested outside the court trying to take pictures of the jury, which the judge won't tolerate.
13: When the judge decides the jury has done a due and thorough deliberation, he could give them a final formal instruction called the Tui Rodriguez charge. If he does that, the jury goes back to deliberate again, but if it still comes back deadlocked, the judge cannot force more deliberation at that point. The only way it can continue.
12: Fox's Nate Foy. And a Utah judge rules the death penalty trial of Charlie Kirk alleged assassin Tyler Robinson can go forward. 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
15: 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Once again, thanks a lot for joining us here on your Ag Check radio station, Ag Network. I'm Gail Cunningham, your farm director. It's time for the opening market report brought to you each and every day by Hettinger Precision Ag, proud supporter of the Indiana and Illinois ag communities. Hettinger Ag provides this opening look at the commodity markets. After posting highs earlier in the overnight session, corn and soybeans and the soft red winter wheat pulled back, and they're under pressure early this morning. You can track up the price pressure to profit-taking after the recent strong gains and some unheavy wave of speculative fund money flow into the long side of grain and the soy markets. Chicago Board of Trade data again showed large jumps in the contract open interest on Tuesday, with the corn adding 20,000 contracts, soybeans adding 25,000, and wheat adding 13,000 contracts, reflective of overall net fund positions that are estimated at or near previous records. Little has changed fundamentally, so money flow will determine whether or not the overnight weakness is seen by fresh buying opportunities to also be the second day of trading. Let's go in September. Let's go ahead and take a look at the numbers from the Chicago Board of Trade. September corn and very light trade going off the board, down 6.5 at 515. The new crop December corn down 7.5 at 538.75. March corn down 7 at 553.25. New crop November soybeans give us back what they took or gave us yesterday. November soybeans down 17 cents at $13.75 a bushel. January soybeans down 16 at 13.17, and March soybeans down 14 and 3 quarters, now trading at the opening whistle at 13.22 and a half. September wheat also lower, down 8 and a quarter, currently trading at 7.55 and 3 quarters. The soybean meal down $5.90 a ton in very light trade. Soybean oil also not started to trade yet in very light trade in the September. October live cattle also this morning started the day out lower, down 87.5 cents at 211.80. December live cattle down $1.27 at 213.30. October feeder cattle also kind of following suit, down $0.5, now trading at 316.52. The October lean hog contracts open just a little bit better, up 3 at 73.87. The Dow Jones up 239 points at 53,072. That's your opening market report, thanks to Hettinger Precision Ag.
8: 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A heat advisory in effect again today as it's going to be sunny and hot. A high temperature 95, heat index value 106, and a light wind out of the southwest throughout the day. Tonight we're going to have clear skies, a light wind out of the southwest, overnight low 75. Thursday going to be sunny, once again hot, a high of 95 and a heat index value right around 105.
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Rocking the Ileana area for three decades. 94.9 K-Rock every Rose has its thorn. Brett Michaels and Poison. Brett's been taking time off the road to get his health in better shape. The car is now. Scott with you on the second day of September. 94.9 K-Rock.

0: rocking the Illion area for three decades. 94.9 K-Rock. Every little thing she does is magic. The Police coming up. We got the Pinball Wizard. Of course, The Who. Don't Come Around Here No More. Very attitude song, but Tom Petty and the Heartbreakers are going to sing for you. Also, give a little bit from Super Tramp. I know how to say their name. I just can't talk today. Oh, well. 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

0: Rocking the Ileana area for three decades, 94.9 K-Rock. Give a little bit. Super Tramp coming up. Ooh, that smell. It's not anything, just a song. Leonard Skinner, by the way. White Snake. Is This Love? In just a minute. Don't forget, high school football this Friday night on 94.9 K-Rock. We're going to bring you action from the Vermilion Valley Conference all year. And this Friday, we got Westville visiting BHRA, 7 o'clock. 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Football is back already. Week number 3. Oh, my gosh. Third of the way of the regular season. 94.9 K-Rock.
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0: rocking the Ileana area for three decades. 94.9 K-Rock, Ileana's rock station. White Snake Is This Love. Of course I had that cassette tape. You're like, what's that? Oh, boy. George Thorogood and the Destroyers coming up before we hit 10 o'clock on a hot one again. 94.9 K-Rock.
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12: Fox News, I'm Gian Gelosi. Day five of deliberations in the Lindsey Clancy murder trial and the deadlocked jury working to decide whether she's criminally responsible for killing her three young kids.
13: Right now, it's not clear exactly the reason for their impasse and how many jurors are on one side of the argument versus the other. But I did have the opportunity to ask Kevin Reddington, Lindsey Clancy's lawyer, about it. Reddington says if the jury can't reach a verdict and there is a mistrial, he fully expects the Plymouth County DA to retry this case.
12: Fox's Nate Foy, Tiger Woods changing his plea in a DUI case from a rollover crash in March near his home in Florida.
14: The state amended the DUI charge to willful, wanton, reckless driving. Now, Woods pled guilty, which comes with a $1,000 bond and a five-year driver's license suspension.
12: And that is Fox's Dana Marie McNichol reporting. 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
15: Good mid-morning to you folks on this second day of September. It is that time where we take a look at the Chicago Board of Trade and update those markets. Currently, kind of mixed results. September corn going off of the board up a penny at 522.5. The new crop December corn coming back a little bit, down only a quarter of a cent at 545.5. March corn up a quarter of a cent at 560.5. Soybeans still struggling. November, new crop soybeans down 5 3/4 at 13.12, 12 cents off of the low, 12 cents off of the high. January soybeans down 5 1/2 at 13.27 1/4. March soybeans down 4 3/4 at 13.32 1/2. September wheat trading down 8 1/4 at 7.55 3/4. September meal down $4.50 a ton in very light trade at 3.37.50. October live cattle down 25 cents at 211.87. December cattle up 37.5 cents, trading now at 213.75. October feeder cattle up $2.80, trading now at $318.30. October lean hogs up 25 cents at $83.90. The Dow Jones trading up 366 at 53,193. The dollar is down 11.25 points. Crude oil down 75 cents a barrel, but trading at $89.46 a barrel. October gold up 37.80, announced at $43.85. And September silver down 41 cents an ounce at $64.20 in very light trade. That is your market update during the mid-morning here on your Ag Check radio station, Ag Network, where you get all of your ag news, markets, weather, and information. 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
15: 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And here's the forecast. Hot, dry, and then more hot. 82 degrees at 10 o'clock. Humidity level 72%. The wind is out of the southwest, about 9 miles an hour. Barometric pressure, 30.03 inches of mercury. And we are under a heat advisory from today all the way through now Friday afternoon. They lengthened it out. Today, sunny and hot with a high near 96 degrees. The heat index values as high as 106. Mostly clear tonight with a low of warm 76 degrees. Tomorrow, another hot day. Summer and hot, sunny and hot, sunny and hot with a high near 95 degrees. Heat index tomorrow, 105. Thursday night, mostly clear with a low of 75 degrees. And then Friday, sunny day and a high of 94. The wind switches around to the southwest with about 5 miles an hour, but it's calm throughout the day. Friday, it should be at 94 degrees. Friday night, partly cloudy with a low of 73 degrees. And then Saturday, there is a 30% chance still in the forecast before 1 o'clock in the afternoon. Mostly sunny throughout the rest of the day with a high near 91 degrees. Saturday night, partly cloudy with a low of 70. Sunday, a sunny day with a high near 86 cooler degrees. And Sunday night, a low of 66. And then Labor Day, mostly sunny with a high of 85 and a low of 66. So it kind of changes from hot, hot, hot to pleasant. Thanks a lot for joining us. Lord bless you. Good morning.
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rocking the Ileana area for three decades. 94.9 K-Rock, Ileana's rock station, Stone Temple Pilots. 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Big Empty to the Clash right now with the question, should I stay or should I go? I think you should stay at 94.9 K-Rock. Always the right answer.

0: We're rocking the Ileana area for three decades. 94.9 K-Rock, Ileana's rock station. Scott with you. I have a lot of useless music knowledge in my head, so much it just spills out, but I can't remember what I did 5 minutes ago. But anyway, I didn't know that song was about Elvis. I saw Foreigner recently, and they said that. I'm like, oh, I did not know that. I do now. Dirty White Boy. Coming up, Eddie Money, AC/DC, and Elton John. We come back in the 94.9 K-Rock studio, proudly powered by St. Joseph Siding in a Window. 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

0: Rock in the Ileana area for 3 decades. 94.9 K-Rock, Elton John. Saturday night's all right for fighting. Coming up, we got Angel from Aerosmith and Led Zeppelin. We've got N-O-W-W. It's a night out for working women. Now, ladies, mark your calendars. It's the night out for working women. Again, that's Thursday, September 24th. Turtle Run Golf Club and Banquet Center is the place. 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

0: Yeah, rocking the Illiana area for three decades. 94.9 K-Rock, Illiana's rock station. And there with Ramblin' On, Led Zeppelin coming up. Got U2, Where the Streets Have No Name, and that is a pain in the butt on GPS. I'm telling you that right now, if you have that. We'll be right back to start the 11 o'clock hour at 94.9 K-Rock, the things I think of, I know.
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8: News. I'm Therese Crowley. Golf legend Tiger Woods takes a plea deal on his DUI rollover in Florida.
9: The judge throwing the book at Tiger Woods. The golfer can't drive for 5 years. Part of the sentence imposed in Martin County, Florida, as well as fines and court fees. Attorneys for Woods and the prosecution reaching agreement on a plea deal. Tiger pleading no contest on charges of reckless driving and refusal to submit to a lawful test.
8: Fox's Frank Lanza. The Lindsey Clancy murder trial jury back for day five of deliberations. In a nearby court, a photographer arraigned for taking pictures of the jurors, but the judge says it won't impact the case. Fox has learned President Trump will host 9/11 first responders at the White House next week with a 21-foot steel beam recovered from the World Trade Center fallen South Tower displayed on the ellipse. 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
6: 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Your VermilionCountyFirst.com weather forecast. A heat advisory in effect again today as it's going to be sunny and hot. A high temperature 95, heat index value 106, and a light wind out of the southwest throughout the day. Tonight we're going to have clear skies, a light wind out of the southwest, overnight low 75. Thursday going to be sunny, once again hot, a high of 95 and a heat index value right around 105.
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0: 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I never got to see Fleetwood Mac in concert. Go Your Own Way. Coming up, we got the Stones, Sympathy for the Devil. Also, Sammy Hagar, Your Love is Driving Me Crazy, and Eagles, Hotel California is ready to check in just a little bit. We're in the 94.9 K-Rock studio, proudly brought to you and powered by our great friends, of course, St. Joseph Siding and Window. 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

0: Bop, bop, yeah. Rocking the Iliana area for three decades. 94.9 K-Rock Iliana's rock station. Hotel California. Yeah. Eagles coming up. Steve Miller Band, also Temple of the Dog with the Hunger Strike song they made famous. And we got some stuff coming up. Friday nights in downtown Danville are more exciting with the United We Rock concert series. Now it's the final one, Friday night at 8 at the Garden at 107 next to VRBC in downtown Danville. You know, there's first Fridays before that. And then United We Rock kicks off at 8 o'clock again Friday night, presented by the Halloran Family Foundation. We thank them so much. And the band is Milligan. One more time. Remember, it's 8 o'clock start this week. Need more information, just search United We Rock concert series to see you downtown. And 94.9.
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0: Rock in the Ileana area for three decades. 94.9 K-Rock, Scott with you. Coming up, Roxanne and the Police, where we get to high noon on another hot day here, September the 2nd already. 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
6: News. I'm Gianna DeLucy. As the jury deliberates for a fifth day, a woman who was arrested for trying to take pictures of the jury in the Lindsey Clancy trial has been arraigned.
7: 56-year-old Dawn White is the woman who was arrested here yesterday afternoon for allegedly trying to take pictures of jurors as they were leaving the courtroom. She is charged with one count of aggravated intimidation of a witness or jurors.
6: Fox's Nate Foy, Tiger Woods, has pleaded no contest to a reckless driving charge in Florida. He was arrested in March after a rollover crash near his home on Jupiter Island and was initially charged with DUI. Prosecutor Tom Bagadol.
8: Mr. Woods admitted to his actions. He admitted to driving, reckless driving.
6: The pro golfer agreed to pay a $1,000 fine and accept a five-year suspension of his license. 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

Rocking the Illana area for three decades, 94.9 K-Rock, Illana's rock station. That was a pretty lame bark at the moon by me, but I tried. Ozzy Osbourne to ELO, 94.9 K-Rock in Scott.

0: Rock in the Ileana area for three decades. 94.9 K-Rock, Bad Company, Rock and Roll Fantasy. We got Rush. It's no fantasy. They're coming up. Also, John Cougar, Mellencamp, Jack and Diane. Little ditty about Jack and Diane. The Who, My Generation. As we're hanging out together in the 94.9 K-Rock studio, proudly brought to you by St. Joseph Siding and Window, putting nearly 50 years of home transformation experience to work for you. 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
10: Toyota of Danville and Classic Homes Realty present United We Rock, a concert series in partnership with the United Way of Danville area. 16 fantastic nights of music this summer in the new Garden at 107 outside of VRBC. This Friday, we're pushing our start time back to 8 p.m., but it will be well worth the wait as we welcome back Danville native Eddie Ochoa and his friends with the band Milligan. Tips from the outdoor bar will go to the United Way of Danville. Then don't forget, VRBC's Lunchbox Concert Series comes to an end this Friday at 11:30 a.m. with our friends from the local, featuring music from Rich Hogan. Live music will continue on Saturday as well as we welcome back Aces and Rhythms. It makes for a great weekend of music. 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

If you're an air guitar playing lead singer kind of rock star, thanks for listening. 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

0: rocking the Ileana area for three decades. 94.9 K-Rock, Ileana's rock station. The Who and My Generation. Coming up, Foo Fighters, My Hero. You can see him real soon opening for AC/DC September 8th down at the Lou St. Louis. They were a last-minute addition. It's been a dream for them, and Dave Grohl can't wait for that. Oh, man, if you got tickets already, oh, I'm so envious. Dire Straits also coming up with the Sultans of Swing. Speaking of, well, sort of swing. Swinging legs, I guess, of kicks of not high school football. We got that, too. But Indianapolis Colts football is home here on 94.9 K-Rock. You can follow the action of the Colts right here. And the first game is Sunday, September 13th. Pregame at 11, kickoff at noon against the Baltimore Ravens at Lucas Oil Stadium. Colts football all season long, 94.9 K-Rock. Cannot wait.
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0: Rock in the Ileana area for three decades, 94.9 K-Rock, Ileana's rock station. Mark Knopfler playing the heck out of the guitar for Dire Straits and Sultans of Swing. Coming up to Red Hot Chili Peppers on a red hot freaking September day, that's for sure, right? Soul to Squeeze coming up here before we hit 1 o'clock. 94.9 K-Rock with me, Scott Chapman. How you doing?
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9: 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After much discussion over several weeks, a proposed amendment to the city code wage chart before the Danville City Council at Tuesday night's meeting would have essentially kept the pay for aldermen the same, but changed the pay format to a per diem basis, meaning they could lose some of their pay for missing city council meetings. After a couple objections were voiced over topics such as why wouldn't aldermen be penalized for missing committee meetings, or what if the alderman or a family member is sick for a long period of time, the change was voted down 9-5. No votes came from Alderman O'Kane, Poore, Pichard, Hightower, Butler, Ludwig, Jones, Strebing, and Cooper. Two people who voted for it, although they had some disagreements on details, were Alderman and mayoral candidates Tricia Teague and Doug Arns. Teague, who wanted both an increase in pay and per diem pay, said the proposal would have been a good first step, but understood why some had some problems with it.
10: That's how democracy works. It's up to the people that vote. So I don't know where we go from here. I think per diem is... is a step in the right direction, but I can respect why they had issues with it. I had my own concerns about it as well.
9: As for Arns, who leaned towards the per diem change without the pay increase, he says previous council problems from the past that made him desire per diem are not there right now, but he believes the voters should have it.
11: You know, the good news is we've had good attendance from the city council, so there's been no issues similar to that. The other reality is citizens will continue to pay people whether they show or not for the actual votes. You know, I think it's something that will continue to be worked on.
9: Mayor Ricky Williams Jr. agreed with Arn's last point, saying that the alderman pay issue is bound to come up again. I'm Steve Brandy.
12: Therese Crowley, golf legend Tiger Woods walks away with a 5-year suspended license and fines after pleading guilty to willful, wanton, reckless driving and refusing to submit to a test in his Florida rollover crash. Prosecutor Tom Bacadell says we know he has pain from injuries.
13: On some occasions you have a urinalysis. As you all are aware, Mr. Woods refused the urinalysis test, so we don't know exactly what was in his bloodstream at the time he was driving.
12: The Lindsey Clancy murder jury deliberating day 5. A photographer arraigned for taking pictures of the jury on her phone faces 20 years. The House votes to condemn socialism. 8 Democrats joined. Senator John Fetterman believes DSA campaigns are a scam.
14: It's indefensible, and they're often living in very expensive homes, and they come from a very wealthy backgrounds too.
12: America is listening to Fox News.
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15: Your VermilionCountyFirst.com weather forecast for this afternoon calls for lots of sunshine. Hot temperatures up around 95 degrees with heat index values as high as 106. Later on this evening should be mostly clear and a low down to 75 in the overnight. And finally, tomorrow on Thursday, another sunny and hot day, high up around 96 with heat index values as high as 105.
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Rock in the Ileana area for three decades, 94.9. K-Rock, Ileana's rock station. Green Day, time of your life. Hope you enjoyed it. Pink Floyd now and Mother. I'm not going to say another word after that because I can get in trouble. 94.9, K-Rock.

0: Well, I hope it satisfied you. 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Boston Rock in the Atlanta area for three decades. 94.9 K-Rock. Got some music ready for you from Lynyrd Skynyrd, Sweet Home Alabama. I've never known anybody to not like that song. I know there's people out there that do, but I just can't find them. Tom Petty and the Heartbreakers. Also, Bob Seger and the Silver Bullet Band. Yep, it's that one from Risky Business and Tom Cruise dancing in his undies. Old time rock and roll is up in just a minute as we're in the 94.9 K-Rock studio, powered by St. Joseph Siding and Window. 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

0: The answer is yes. I was dancing around in my underwear, and they told me to put clothes back on. Rocking the Iliana area for three decades, 94.9 K-Rock. I wasn't buck naked or anything. All-time rock and roll. Yeah, the Risky Business Tom Cruise song. Coming up, Led Zeppelin, Stone Temple Pilots are ready for you in a minute. So is Fighting Illini football. It's here in 2 days. Thursday night, September 3rd. Pregame at 6. Kickoff at 8 against UAB at Geese Memorial Stadium. From pregame to postgame on all the action in between. Listening to Fighting, you can listen to Fighting Illini football. Easy for me to say. All season long on our sister stations, 1490 WDAN and D102. Again, it's Thursday night. Kickoff at 8. Yeah, it's a late one. Get a nap is what I'm going to have to do. 94.9 K-Rock and go Illini.
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0: Yeah, rocking the Ileana area for three decades, 94.9 K-Rock, leaving you there with some Stone Temple Pilots. I'm out the door. Time to end next. 5 o'clock, Roebuck, Budweiser Shift Change Party Hour in about an hour. Daily Haircut in that 3 o'clock hour as well. And I thank you, ZZ Top. That's coming up. And I do thank you, too. We'll talk to you tomorrow after 9 a.m. for your Hump Day after Kevin Lambert. I'll be here, 94.9 K-Rock. Peace, love, ciao, and bye.
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7: I'm Tom Graham. Oil industry executives, leaders from the U.S. and Venezuela meeting in Caracas today, including Energy Secretary Chris Wright. They're signing a deal allowing American firms to access Venezuelan oil reserves.
8: President Trump already announced that the U.S. is gaining access to 65 billion barrels worth of oil reserves working through a Venezuelan oil producer. The White House says that would be used to refill the Strategic Petroleum Reserve.
7: Fox's Connor Hanson, a preliminary hearing held today for the alleged leader of a Penn State cocaine ring, judge setting bail for Agustino Abatiello.
9: Inside that courtroom, prosecutors started filling in the details of how they say this massive operation took off. Several of the witnesses that took the stand against Abatiello are charged in the same case.
7: Fox's Brooke Taylor, America's listening to Fox News.
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11: Your VermilionCountyFirst.com weather forecast for this afternoon calls for lots of sunshine. Hot temperatures up around 95 degrees with heat index values as high as 106. Later on this evening should be mostly clear and a low down to 75 in the overnight. And finally, tomorrow on Thursday, another sunny and hot day, high up around 96 with heat index values as high as 105.
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0: The police and spirits in the material world, 94.9 K-Rock, Ileana's Rock Station. And I'm Tanya Solomon. We are midway through the week, rockers, getting a little bit closer to the weekend. And whatever fun thing you have going on this weekend, like Discover Danville Friday night in downtown Danville. 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

0: All Along the Watchtower, Jimi Hendrix, 94.9 K-Rock, Atlanta's rock station. 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ILL INI. 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
2: Well, good afternoon, folks. 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And with me from Strategic Farm Marketing, that, by the way, has sent sponsors this program throughout the week. And we appreciate Cody Dust being with us this afternoon as well. Cody, good afternoon to you, sir.
3: Good afternoon, buddy. How are you?
2: You know what? I guess I'm okay. I expected a little bit of a give back, but didn't expect quite as much, especially considering all the news that we've got. Russia can't export wheat. They're having a lot of export problems. There just seemed like a lot of turmoil. I would have thought that the markets would have held up a little bit better. What's your thoughts there, Cody?
3: Yeah, Gil, I mean, this type of pullback isn't necessarily uncommon. And, you know, while it wasn't necessarily massive, we were down 3 in corn and down 8 on the nearby new crop beans, down a little bit on the wheat side. But this isn't really uncommon. I mean, periodically, you'll see, you know, a market that is overbought start to reconcile a little bit, especially since a very, very sizable spec length. But I don't think there's any foreseeable change in trend. I mean, it's probably reasonable to think, Gail, that you're going to see this market just continue to chop sideways into next week's USDA report. I don't think that's a reach at all for me to say that. I mean, you've put on a tremendous amount of length in a very short amount of time, and we haven't gotten a fresh fundamental input in the form of a government report in a month. So I think that's it's probably reasonable to say that, you know, you just maybe continue to chop sideways rather than add to an already probably close to historic length.
2: You know, one of the reasons I kind of, you know, you look at a lot of the reports worldwide, it appears that Russia is not going to be able to get anything out because they've got the Black Sea grain corridor pretty well blocked up. And then you take a look at Ukraine, they're not able to get hardly anything out because they're trying to find other sources to get things out of there, but they can't. So I'm surprised it's held up just a little bit. Is it just anticipation coming forward?
3: Well, I mean, you've got a logistics problems, you know, especially in the Black Sea. You've got, harvest stocks coming, you know, that are backing up from wheat. And then you're going to have an additional harvest back up with corn. So it's hard to get that grain out of the country. And you know, to your point, they are trying to resort to some alternative export options, which is going to be, you know, rail. Well, rail is, you know, quite a bit more expensive than trying, you know, to rail from inland out to a port in a different region. That's going to be quite a bit more expensive than, you know, just loading straight out of the ports in the Black Sea region. So we have the grain. It's just in the wrong place. Right. Well, and the logic would say that, you know, corn buyers and wheat buyers are going to have to look to alternative suppliers if you can't get grain out of the Black Sea region until there's some sort of a resolution to this conflict or some alternative method, you know, arises from this.
2: You know, even outside of that Black Sea area, there's some problems. I think the comments have been made that the overall world production of wheat is going to be down a lot. I think almost 2 billion bushels, I think. But year over year, it still looks like it's going to be hard to keep wheat from influencing corn at this point, is it not?
3: Well, and, you know, to kind of piggyback off what you just said, the market always gets what it wants, Gil. Aside from any kind of outside policy influence, the markets work exactly how they're supposed to. So to kind of piggyback off of what you were just saying, I've gotten a lot of inquiries in the last 2 weeks from clients considering planting wheat for next year because of what prices have done. And that's the function of the market, is if we can't get the supply, I need to raise the price in order to incentivize additional supply. So the market it's just so funny, yeah. Gail, yeah. You know, to say that out loud and actually see it in action.
2: Yeah, absolutely. Well, Cody, I know that, of course, you know, I'm a chartist, and it appears that you're not going to be able to change the trend at this point or any reversal, but we'll just have to wait and see how that works out. Of course, we have a WASD report and a Stocks in All Position report coming out next Friday, I believe. So Cody Duss, folks, is with me from Strategic Farm Marketing. He can be reached by phone 317-779-8007 or go to the website sfarmmarketing.com. Thanks, Cody. Enjoy the rest of your day, sir.
3: You too, Mr. Gale.
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0: Music from Triumph, Fight the Good Fight, 94.9 K-Rock, Ileana's Rock Station. And I'm Tanya Solomon, rolling through your work day here. Halfway through the week. Start looking at the weekend United We Rock concert series. Friday night, it's the final one of the season in downtown Danville, the Garden at 107. That'll be happening Friday night, right after First Friday's Danville United We Rock concert series, as Pete Blackwood and his team wrap up another year helping out the United Way of the Danville area. Hey, Fox News is coming up. 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
1: I'm Carmen Roberts. The jury is deadlocked for a second time as it tries to decide the fate of Massachusetts mother, Lindsay Clancy, who killed her 3 children.
2: Once a judge decides that a deadlocked jury has gone through a, quote, due and thorough deliberation, the judge can order them to take one final hard look. After that, though, the door is open for a mistrial.
1: Fox's Brian Yenis. The judge told the jury to keep trying. White House says oil from the Venezuela deal could hit U.S. reserves in November. Energy Secretary Chris Wright, speaking in Venezuela, thanked the U.S. oil companies for investing there.
3: To Chevron, to Eni, to GE, and to the many companies that will follow behind you to bring capital, technology, and opportunity into the country of Venezuela.
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5: Your VermilionCountyFirst.com weather forecast for this afternoon calls for lots of sunshine. Hot temperatures up around 95 degrees with heat index values as high as 106. Later on this evening should be mostly clear and a low down to 75 in the overnight. And finally, tomorrow on Thursday, another sunny and hot day, high up around 96 with heat index values as high as 105.
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0: Bad Company, 94.9 K-Rock, Indiana's Rock Station, your Budweiser Shift Change Party Hour. Good afternoon. I'm Tanya Solomon. As we crank out your work day. Are you a working woman? 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The Bud Guys will be there, TR and his team, with some new samples, new products coming out, as well as Kick Me Shirts, the Cadillac with Ma and Pa Kettle Corn, Mainstream Boutique, and more. 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

0: There you go. 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

0: Aerosmith, Sweet Emotion, 94.9 K-Rock, Ileana's Rock Station, and I'm Tanya Solomon. Wrapping up your Budweiser Shift Change Party Hour for today. Got another day off the week. Just a couple more days to go and get to roll into the weekend. How about that? 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Keep it going. Zeppelin on the way.
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12: Fox News, I'm Tom Graham. The jury excused for the day. In the Lindsey Clancy murder trial earlier, the jury told the judge for a second time that it could not agree on a verdict. Fox's Brian Yenis is at that Massachusetts courthouse.
13: Today, Judge William Sullivan read them what's called the Tui Rodriguez charge, a final jury instruction urging the jury to reconsider their positions one final time. This is the last time the judge can force this jury to deliberate before a possible mistrial.
12: Clancy has admitted to killing her 3 children, but the defense argues she's not criminally responsible because she suffered from postpartum psychosis. President Trump is once again predicting the conflict in Iran will soon be over following recent escalation.
14: I don't think it will be very much longer. I don't know how much more they can take.
12: Speaking there from the Oval Office today, the president also predicting gas prices will fall once the conflict is over. 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
16: Your VermilionCountyFirst.com weather forecast for this afternoon calls for lots of sunshine. Hot temperatures up around 95 degrees with heat index values as high as 106. Later on this evening should be mostly clear and a low down to 75 in the overnight. And finally, tomorrow on Thursday, another sunny and hot day, high up around 96 with heat index values as high as 105.
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0: You Better You Bet, 94.9 K-Rock, Ileana's Rock Station. Good afternoon. I'm Tanya Solomon. Hey, the Colts are back. It is season time for the Colts. September 13th is their first game, and we'll have the kickoff for you at noon. 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

0: Stones, Ain't Too Proud to Beg, 94.9 K-Rock, Indiana's rock station. I've been seeing rumblings. The Foreign Tongues Tour. I love it. I'm Tanya Solomon. 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

0: Detroit Rock City from KISS, wrapping up your workday. 94.9 K-Rock, Ileana's Rock Station. I'm Tanya Solomon here, getting ready for the 5 o'clock roadblock. That's coming up next. First, we've got to do a little business to keep the lights on around here and then get you some Fox News. K-Rock weather is on the way, too.
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3: Fox News, I'm Tom Rigotti. The jury in the trial of Lindsay Clancy, charged with murdering her three young children, is having trouble reaching a verdict. Fox's Brian Yenis is in Plymouth, Massachusetts.
4: Judge William Sullivan read the Tui Rodriguez charge. It is a final jury instruction urging the jury to reconsider their positions. This marks the last time the judge can force this jury to deliberate before a possible mistrial.
3: The defense claims Clancy is not criminally responsible because she suffered from postpartum psychosis. After days of economic pressure, the U.S. and Iran are back to trading strikes. Fox's Trey Yinks reports from Tel Aviv.
5: According to U.S. Central Command, the air defense sites, radar systems, maritime capabilities, and communication locations were targeted in these U.S. strikes against the southern part of the country.
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7: Your VermilionCountyFirst.com weather forecast for this afternoon calls for lots of sunshine. Hot temperatures up around 95 degrees with heat index values as high as 106. Later on this evening should be mostly clear and a low down to 75 in the overnight. And finally, tomorrow on Thursday, another sunny and hot day, high up around 96 with heat index values as high as 105.
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0: Rocking out with the cars as you head home tonight, your 5 o'clock roadblock brought to you by Indians Pizza. 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How about that? Hart and Skid Row coming up. 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
9: Fox News, I'm Tom Graham. The jury excused for the day. In the Lindsey Clancy murder trial, earlier they told a judge for a second time they could not agree on a verdict for the Massachusetts mother. Defense attorney Kevin Reddington says he doesn't have any expectations.
10: I would have no idea. I mean, that's up to them. It's their stamina, and they're just amazing people.
9: Clancy has admitted to killing her three children, but the defense argues she's not criminally responsible because she suffered from postpartum psychosis. A new hurricane has formed in the Pacific Ocean and could threaten Hawaii. Fox's Jill Nato.
11: Hurricane Lowell is now churning in the Pacific Ocean as a Category 5 storm. It's a few hundred miles south of Hawaii, and it's packing winds up to 160 miles an hour. The National Hurricane Center says the island chain is already feeling swells from the storm.
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13: Your VermilionCountyFirst.com weather forecast. For this evening, calls for mostly clear skies and a low temperature only down to about 75 degrees in the overnight. Tomorrow on Thursday, looks like another sunny and hot day ahead of us, high up around 95 degrees with heat index values as high as 105. And finally, on Thursday evening, should be a mostly clear night with a low down to 73.
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I'm Tanya Solomon. Here's Peter Frampton.

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0: 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Remember, it's a free event. 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

0: Journey Wheel in the Sky, 94.9 K-Rock, Atlanta's Rock Station. And I'm Tanya Solomon, wrapping up my day today. Going to cut on out of here and leave you with a big block of awesome rock and roll, as I always do. Queen, Van Halen in there. Billy Squire coming up. I'll be back tomorrow afternoon to take you home. Be safe.
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7: Fox News, I'm Tom Brigati. Jury deliberations will continue tomorrow morning in the Lindsey Clancy murder trial. Fox's Brian Yenis reports.
8: The jury of 9 women and 3 men sent a note to the judge saying they are still deadlocked. Judge William Sullivan then read the Tui Rodriguez or dynamite charge, a final instruction urging the jury to reconsider their positions.
7: Clancy's lawyers say she was suffering from postpartum psychosis and not criminally responsible for the deaths of her 3 young children. The House has failed to pass a proposed constitutional amendment that would cap the number of Supreme Court justices at 9.
9: On this vote, the yeas are 212, the nays are 206, two-thirds not being in the affirmative, the rules are not suspended, and the joint resolution is not agreed to.
7: It was nearly a party-line vote. A two-thirds majority is needed for a constitutional amendment. 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
11: Your VermilionCountyFirst.com weather forecast. For this evening, calls for mostly clear skies and a low temperature only down to about 75 degrees in the overnight. Tomorrow on Thursday, looks like another sunny and hot day ahead of us, high up around 95 degrees with heat index values as high as 105. And finally, on Thursday evening, should be a mostly clear night with a low down to 73.
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dead-end streets, and every time I thought I got it made, it seemed the taste was not so sweet. So I turned myself to face me, but I've never caught a glimpse how the others must see the faker. I'm much too fast to take that.